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1: 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He was the Entertainer of the Year at the CCMAs up in Saskatoon, Canadian Country Music Awards. Did you see they were giving away the red carpet for free on Facebook Marketplace?
2: See, for free, you could have had a piece of CCMA red carpet. I'm sure somebody swooped it all up, is going to chop it into pieces and resell it for a fortune, because that would be cool.
1: How? I just imagine me living in a house in university going, oh yeah, we're totally taking that and doing something with it.
2: The whole thing? I would put a strip past my door for sure.
1: Why not?
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We were at Cash's soccer game last night, and my mom texted me ahead of time, and she said, oh, what are you wearing? It's 26 degrees outside right now. Even hotter with the humidity. And so she was wearing shorts. I was going to wear pants because I know that when the sun goes down, it's going to get cold. And then Jeff said, no, you got to wear shorts. You're going to be sweating out there. So I wear

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0: Hey, 847, that yellow fog advisory is still hanging around. There was an accident on a ring road around Wascana Parkway. It looks like things are beginning to flow there now. But if you see anything on the roads, let us know. 306-936-9999.
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I mean, it is just spectacular today. Here's Olivia Rodrigo with Drop Dead.

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This is a really cool vibe. 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Baby Doll by Dominic Fike. 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A feature because song's hot right now. Not a new song. 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Went viral. Boom. It's the biggest hit of his career. And it's from 2018? That almost never happens, but it's a vibe. Please let me know if you're feeling it. This is Avril. Oh my gosh, roll the windows down, turn the AC up, what a day.